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1: 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Like a virgin.
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industry. You're gonna take on the world someday. 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We are

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Antenne Kaiserslautern. You self-destructing little girl, pick yourself up, don't blame the world. 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
2: 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Baby, I want you. Let there be no mistake. We're gonna find out whatever it takes. Mehr 80er, mehr 90er.
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